106 WCOD. Hey, thanks so much for hanging out with us on a Sunday night. Appreciate you. Hopefully it was a great weekend, and then we've got a long weekend, Labor Day weekend, coming up next week. I just heard somebody talking about the toughest thing to make on the grill, chicken. It just takes a little longer, right, than everything.

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0: 106 WCOD. And we want to welcome back the 2026 Global Citizen Festival. It's going to be coming back to Central Park September 26th. And headlining this year, Lauryn Hill, Wyclef Jean, John Legend, Lainey Wilson, Lenny Kravitz, Shaboozey. 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

0: 106 WCOD. Alex Warren, that's here for you, Stephanie. I understand you just put the kids down, and you are loving the music tonight. So thank you. GoTA is coming up. Ella Langley, too.
1: The Nissan Rogue. 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

0: 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Hey, Erica, how are you?
1: 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I listen to you guys all the time.
0: Well, you know I appreciate it. So thanks for having us on. We'll

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1: I knew it. I knew you. That's Taylor Swift. By the way, Toy Story 5, I think, has made over $1 billion worldwide already. Pretty good movie.
2: Are you struggling with symptoms of chronic hives with no known external triggers? Living with chronic spontaneous urticaria, or CSU, can be frustrating, especially when symptoms last months or even years. CSU is a long-term condition that often requires ongoing treatment. Rhapsido, remibrutinib, is an oral prescription treatment that's taken twice daily with or without food for adults with CSU who continue to have symptoms not controlled with antihistamines. It should not be used for any other forms of hives. Rhapsido may cause bleeding and risk may increase if also taking a blood thinner. So tell your doctor right away if you have any signs or symptoms.

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I mean, it's made a lot of money. Olivia Dean.

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1: Benson Boone, I can't wait to see his performance at our iHeartRadio Music Festival in Vegas. And that is coming up September 18th and 19th. You're going to be able to stream it on Hulu. It's going to be amazing.

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If you're expecting a baby later on this year or maybe early next year, there are certain things you're going to want to tell dad not to do because they're being evaluated as some major red flags by delivery nurses. Find out what the number one offense is coming up in 6 minutes.

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1: 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Thank you very much.
0: 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He's on for you now. 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

0: This is 106 WCOD. 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Hey, it's Shannon and O. We'll find out coming up in the next 10 minutes.
1: They say the holy water's watered down, and this town's lost its faith. Our colors will fade eventually, so if our time is running out, day after day, we'll make the mundane a masterpiece. Oh my, my, oh my, my love, I take one look at you, you're taking me out.

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I know you have a fantastic teacher in your life, whether it's your kid's teacher, teacher from back in the day when you were in school, or maybe your sister, your mom, your best friend. They are a teacher as well. Well, you can nominate them for a chance to win $5,000 thanks to Donor's Shoes, just so they can spruce up their

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1: Hey, what's up? It's Shannon. Oh, thanks for spending part of your night with me. At what age did you get your very first job? Michelle calling in.
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1: Ooh, you beat me. I was 14 when I started working at the movie theater, but I ask because apparently only 35% of kids ages 16 to 19 years old had jobs this summer. 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

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I guess school supplies, not the only thing that's gone up in the past year. Hey, it's Shannon O. Most families are going to spend an average of $250 on school supplies. But what you're packing in your kids' lunches, you're going to have to be cognizant of that as well. Because, for example, blueberries up 48% since this time last year.

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Did you know that Nick Jonas actually auditioned for Frozen? Kristoff, hey, it's Shannon O. So why didn't he get the gig? 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

106 WCOD. So it turns out you're not taking your kids to fancy enough restaurants. We need to address this situation. Actually, there is a 15-year-old who has been to more fancy restaurants than you. You're going to be impressed with her resume. That's coming up in 6 minutes. Carrie is on for you now.

0: 106 WCOD, the Cape's best music. What is the fanciest restaurant you've ever taken your kids to? Hey, it's Shannon O. I was shocked to read that there's a 15-year-old who has dined at 33 Michelin stars, her first being when she was one, and she wants to hit the 50 number mark by the time she turns 18. And I know what you're thinking. Yes, there are some Michelin stars that offer kids menus like St. Pierre in Singapore, but it's still going to cost you $228. Here's my thing. There's another one in Galway. They've got a kids menu, $105, and it features savory oyster ice cream. What kind of child wants to have that over like dino chicken nuggets and mac and cheese? Wouldn't be me.
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1: What would you be more excited about? $1,000 or getting a trip out to Las Vegas to the hottest music festival that there is on this planet? 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Put your hands together and get you both of them. How to win, it's coming up in the next 10 minutes.

0: 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Shelly's going to be out there. She won a trip by listening to our station. Who are you going to bring with you?
1: I'm either going to take my husband with me, or I could take my son if my husband is not available.
0: I love that. A nice little bonding experience either way. And you know what? Doesn't matter who you take, because there's going to be music for them, Shelly. So I've already mentioned Benson Boone, the Goo Goo Dolls, Snoop Dogg, Kenny Chesney, Weezer. They're all going to be there. Zara Larsson, BTS. It is literally a who's who in music. And you have another chance to actually win, like Shelly, a trip out there plus $1,000 to spend. All you need to do is be listening around 9 o'clock this morning.
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1: The man is all over my For You page. Hey, it's Shannon Owen. I don't know how these people keep getting videos with him looking directly at the camera, but this is my new goal in life. Considering I also have never seen Bruno Mars in concert before, and he is on my bucket list. I gotta make it happen.

106 WCOD, the Cape's best music. Did you know that teachers spend on average $900 every single year to spruce up their classroom, get some extra school supplies? 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

0: 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True or false? Your pet is living a better life than you are. Hey, it's Shannon O. I want to hear the most spoiled pet stories because they deserve it after all. It's coming up in 6 minutes.
1: They say the holy water's watered down, and this town's lost its faith. Our colors will fade.

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Here's a question for you. Do you have your salary on your Tinder profile? Hey, it's Shannon. Oh, it might be a good idea, not because people are obsessed with finding a rich husband or a rich wife, but because it takes about $106,000.

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Today is National Matchmaker Day, just in case you weren't aware. So either set somebody up or tell me the story of how you actually got a couple together successfully. Hit that talk back, Mike. 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

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Our iHeartRadio Music Festival is going to be here before you know it. Goo Goo Dolls, Weezer, BTS, they're all going to be there. And you could be too. 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Your chance is coming up at 9 o'clock this morning.

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One of MTV's most popular shows is making a comeback in an adult way and on a new channel. I think you're going to be excited about this. Hey, it's Shannon Owen. I'm dropping all the details for you coming up in 6 minutes.

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0: The Cape's best music, 106 WCOD. These are texts from a college freshman. This guy does it. It's very funny. So get any kids in college. You'll love these. Can I borrow $225 to buy a cat for the dorm? I'm Hispanic, right? Questions from kids. What's the word for the cages we slept in as babies?
1: Oh, God.
0: I know my location is at the hospital, but I'm fine. Mentioning these texts. Italian's a language. I thought it was just an accent.
1: Oh, man.
0: Which one makes the noise, lightning or thunder? And you think you taught your kids well. Is it normal for me to not miss you guys at all?
1: Oh, no, that's devastating.
0: What's my shoe size? These are legit. Kids in college. I hyped you up for Parents Weekend, so I'm expecting an MVP performance out of you.
2: That feels fair.
1: That's good.

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1: Making adult friends is hard. 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
1: She seems like a cool person. She makes me laugh. Jill, want to be friends with a 34-year-old married mom of two?
2: Absolutely. Chrissy, I see your text. I'm going to go look for you in my requests.
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0: 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Hey, Jen, what's going on? How are you today?
1: Hi, good morning. I'm doing well.
0: I love it. What do you do for a living, Jen?
1: I'm a stay-at-home mom, and I homeschool my kids.
0: Oh, okay. How hard is that, the homeschooling?
1: It's kind of rough.
0: Yeah. But they have made it easier in recent years with, the textbooks and the programs and everything they do. It's not just you going, oh, I'm going to teach you this on my own. There's more to it, right?
1: Yes. And yeah. I have a public charter school that I do it with. So we have a teacher we have to check in with.
2: Oh.
0: Yeah. And there is a really good community out there for people that do want to homeschool their children, where you guys can get help and aid from each other, have meetups and things. I think it's fantastic. Everyone's different. You do what's right for your family, and if this works for you, that's great.
1: Yes.
0: And it's a lot easier to be prom king if you're homeschooled. It's very good. I love that. How do you listen? Do you guys have a Google speaker, or do you have us on an old-time radio? What do you have?
1: Oh, so we listen to you in the car.
0: Okay, but what about in the house? Do you have us turned on inside the house?
1: I have a really old radio, but if I want to listen to it in the house, I have to hold my hand on it.
3: It's like a walkie-talkie.
0: Girl, I will come there and hold your radio so you listen to us. We'll broadcast from your living room. You don't have a Google speaker or Alexa speaker or something like that?
1: Yeah, I do, actually.
0: We come on that.
1: Oh, okay.
0: Oh. And maybe you got some rule, no radios in the classroom. I don't know.
1: No, we don't have many rules.
3: Nice.
2: Okay.
0: This is the school to go to. Jeez. What are your kids' names? Give them a shout.
1: Avery, James, Alyssa, and Jacob.
0: You're homeschooling four kids?
1: Well, I have one in college now.
0: All right.
1: So he's on his own.
0: Where's he going to college?
1: Rio Hondo.
0: That's awesome. How old's the youngest?
1: It's eight.
0: Eight. Did you say it's eight?
1: No, he.
0: Oh, I swear to you, I thought I heard it's. I'm like, wow, we're going to name this child one of these days. It's eight. Just keeps eating me at house and home. What's it doing over there? What's the toughest part about homeschooling the kids and being a stay-at-home mom?
1: We're always together. So there can be some like clashes.
0: Yeah, like, they're always at home. There's no respite for you as a mom, right?
1: Uh-huh.
0: Did you ever consider public school? Like, some days when they're driving you crazy, go, I'm going to send you to public school.
1: Yeah.
0: Yeah. I hear you. What's the toughest subject that you're working on, Ma?
1: For my daughter, it's reading.
0: Reading? Yeah.
1: Yeah.
0: Gotcha. How are you at math, Mommy?
1: Good. I love math.
0: Are you? Okay. What?
3: Just you call her mommy.
4: Mommy's weird.
2: Yeah. That caught me off guard.
0: Hey, listen. She didn't blink.
3: She liked it.
0: I was just testing things out here. I don't know why. All right, Jen, listen, have a great day. Thanks for spending time with us.
1: Oh, thank you.
0: All right, love. You take care. We'll talk to you soon.
1: Okay, bye-bye. 106
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Love to hear how you're listening. 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
1: Did your Google speaker wake you up today? Do you have it set to start your alarm, start your day with Valentine in the morning? I hope you do. Hey, Gary.
2: Hey, hello, hello, morning.
3: Hello, hello, morning.
1: What's up, Gary?
2: Hey, how's it going?
1: You named after Gary, Indiana?
2: No.
1: All right, just checking. What's doing, bud? You sound fun, Gary. You seem like a cool guy.
2: Yeah, you sound really different on the phone.
1: I do? This is me?
2: Yeah.
1: It is Valentine.
2: I just want to let you know that not only are you my number one preset, you are my only preset.
1: Thank you, Gary. All other radio shows suck.
2: I love it when I want to listen to the radio. I only open the iHeartRadio app and I don't have to do anything else. It just brings me straight to you guys.
1: Yeah, because we're your favorite. That's the thing about making us the number one preset and stuff like that. Yeah. No, there's other great shows out there. We have a lot of great shows at iHeart, and there's probably other great shows with other companies too.
4: Got it.
1: But I think, nice, John. I think we are, if not the, we are one of the realest shows out there, you know, in the sense that we're just ordinary people just like you living our lives, trying to get by, you know?
2: Yeah. No, I think it's a testament to you, Valentine. I think your core values come through, and it's really refreshing, and I thank you for that.
1: Oh, thanks, man. Appreciate that.
5: Gare Bear, have you tried other
1: shows?
5: What are
1: we calling him?
5: Gare Bear?
1: Why are we calling him Gare Bear?
5: I feel like I've heard that somewhere for another Gary, and it was just like,
2: wow,
5: you know.
2: Wow, that's pretty amazing, because the only person that calls me Gare Bear is my son.
5: Really?
2: Yeah. How did you know that?
1: Is there a chance that you might have an unknown daughter that's Jill?
5: It just felt right for some reason.
1: Oh, I called the other lady Mommy earlier and you guys freaked out.
5: Yeah, that's
1: and
5: wrong.
1: And now you're calling him Bear.
4: Seems to

106 WCOD, the Cape's best music. We're going to do a first sip coming up next for a Monday morning. We'll kind of salute the week in front of us, kind of get ready for what's going on. John's also got a new music Monday. We'll be hearing some brand new songs that came out over the weekend, some music that he kind of curates for you as well. That's all coming up, New Music Monday.

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1: What'd you say?
2: No, what's you're not, couldn't say it on the air. It's off the air.
1: You said something rude.
3: Everyone's making fun of me because when I sip coffee, like you can hear it because I'm enjoying my sip.
1: It's just, you know, the slurpers in life, the people who have like soup and stuff like that.
3: I wouldn't say it's a slurp.
1: I'm like, all right.
3: No, it's not that aggressive. But I used to...
1: That was a very aggressive, whatever you did on the first sip there.
3: See,
1: people are texting about that.
3: I think it was crisp, though. You know, it's like a Pepsi commercial.
1: We're not doing Pepsi commercials. And you got to remember, we're audio and you're right by a microphone.
3: Totally.
1: So anytime when you do it in person, in life, like, maybe you're over here, nobody hears you do it. But when your mouth is against this $3,000 piece of... this $200 piece of equipment, you know.
3: Yeah, but it's first sip. You know, you need some of those sound effects.
1: That would cancel first sip. Canceled.
3: Done. What?
1: No more.
3: That was it?
1: No, oh, wow. It's now first thumbs up.

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1: John Camucci standing by. Some brand new music on a Monday morning.
2: We're going to start with the Jonas Brothers. They have a new one out called Listen When Sad.
1: I'm sorry, is this Creed?
2: Yeah, it's like that OG Jonas Brothers, like 2000s type feel.
3: Yeah.
1: Nickelback or something?
2: Sure.
1: No, doesn't it feel like that?
2: Absolutely. They even said like the inspiration for the song was a little bit of Switchfoot, little Dashboard Confessional.
3: Okay. Okay.
2: A little Taking Back Sunday.
1: On the beginning of that, John, I think you really hear it. Listen to this. I hear Creed. Yeah. That's so funny.
2: Yeah. And they said that's their plan. They kind of wanted to go back to a 2000s type feel. And that's the theme of the song here, too. It's like kind of about remembering a summer when you were 16. And remember at 16, you just wanted to grow up so bad. And then you start growing up and you're like, oh, this stinks. You start thinking back to 16 all the time. And the title, it's called Listen When Sad. It comes from that gesture back in the 2000s when you'd burn a CD for somebody. And then you'd write on that CD, Listen When Sad, and then give it to your crush.
3: Oh, yeah.
2: So they're definitely diving into nostalgia here.
1: God, when you burn a CD for somebody.
2: Mm. Right?
1: Or when you make a mixtape on a cassette for somebody.
2: Yeah.
1: Or when you hire the band to play outside their window.
2: All right, that's too far back.
1: Okay.
2: So they're going on tour this year. They said they have a few more announcements coming over the next few days. I don't know what more they could possibly announce. These men are doing everything.
3: What's left?
2: Right, yeah. But they are going on tour this year. This is their new one. It's called Listen When Sad. So our next one here is Olivia Rodrigo. This was her new one called Serena Joy.

0: So the title is Serena Joy. And if you've seen The Handmaid's Tale, that character will ring a bell. Love the show. God, I hated that character.
1: Oh, she,
2: have you
1: too.
2: Watched the entire show?
0: Yeah, I'm done with the show.
2: Oh, I bailed on it. Wow.
0: Really?
2: Oh, yeah.
0: She does, I guess, I mean, not a spoiler, but she does kind of go through a character arc, and she kind of learns a lesson. But that lesson she learns, essentially, is the idea of this song. It kind of takes aim at complacency in the face of oppression.
2: Who is Serena Joy? Is it the main character, or is it somebody who is
1: No, the wife.
2: The wife of the bad guy?
1: Yes.
0: Correct.
2: Oh, got it. So the wife in the very beginning.
1: Exactly.
0: She's okay with everything because it doesn't affect her.
1: Mm-hmm.
0: Right. And then throughout the show, you start to realize it always affects you, too.
2: Oh, that whole thing affected everybody.
0: As Olivia's saying right now, if they do it to them, they'll do it to you.
2: It's very dark.
0: So Serena Joy is out this week from Olivia Rodrigo. All right, last one here is Alex Warren. So he finally dropped his second album, Wild Child. And I kind of want to skip past the entire album, go to the very last song. It's the title track called Wild Child. It's got a great story behind it. Let's play a little bit of Wild Child.

0: So the album's called Wild Child because Alex's dad, who passed when he was a kid, used to call him Wild Child. And his dad is the one that got Alex into music. He was a big music fan. His favorite artist of all time was John Mayer. He used to rip Room for Squares all the time. So then, now that Alex Warren has had some success, he decided, maybe I'll put my dad and John Mayer on the same song. So he took a voice memo that his dad left him.
1: Oh.
0: And then had cool. John Mayer rip a guitar solo on the same song.
2: That's so
0: you can hear
2: sweet.
0: That right here.
3: He's a tough kid. You're a tough kid, you know that?
1: Oh, God. Kyle's got to get into music. I've got so many voice notes I can send him. Oh, my God.
0: So he thought that was really cool that he got to put his dad on the same song as John Mayer, his icon. And I feel like his dad would just be so pumped about that. Like,
1: yeah,
0: what a cool
1: yeah.
0: way to close out the album. And this guitar solo rips for a minute, and it's kind of like the end credits of the album.
1: You know what he should do? And this goes way back. He should give us this song, a version of it without his dad, quite honestly.
0: Okay.
1: Then we can put our own dads in there.
2: Oh.
0: We can
1: there
0: do
1: was
0: that.
1: A thing years ago, it's a Starship song. We built this city, we built this city in rock and roll. And every goofy DJ would put their own thing in.
2: Oh.
1: But it was always dumb. It's like, we built this city in rock and roll. And this guy goes,
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1: No one built Groton, London, Connecticut on rock and roll, you know?
0: So the album's out. It's a little bit about love, a little bit about loss. There's a lot of beautiful songs about his wife in there. There's some fun, upbeat ones. Wild Child from Alex Warren is out now. 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
1: Time Magazine released a list of the 100 most influential people in artificial intelligence. And Paris Hilton is on it. But it makes sense. Paris has been an advocate for privacy rights, and in the last few years, she's been fighting for legislation that protects victims of non-consensual digital and AI-made media, particularly in very intimate settings. And she also helped produce Searching for Mr. Deepfakes, which is a TikTok docuseries about it. And the 60th anniversary of Star Trek is less than a month away. The show premiered on September 8th in 1966. And on September 8th, at the Science Museum in London, they are attempting to set a Guinness World Record for the most people performing the Vulcan salute simultaneously. Now, there isn't an existing record for this, so how many people show up, that will be the record, and they might be trying to break it every year. I'm Jill with your entertainment headlines.

0: 106 WCOD. Later on this hour, does anybody use Life 360 to keep track of their parents? Now, I was on it last night. I'm going to admit, I got yelled at for my kid. Normal. Checked. What's he doing downtown Fort Worth at midnight? And with an 8 o'clock class. But got up, went to his 8 o'clock class. Okay. I didn't have to wake him up. He's doing it. So he's, listen, I got to let it go. He's living his life, right? Got to let it go. But parents, would he start tracking me one day?
1: Yes, period.
0: Says Tasha, who answers her phones. Why?
1: Because you do it to us, so why can't we do it to you?
0: Do you track your mom?
1: Oh, yeah, my mom and my dad.
0: You do?
1: Yep. I like to figure out when they leave work, why they don't text me when they're home, when Life 360 says that they're home. I want to know why their car is lighting up in flames, because that means you're going a little over the speed limit. So I like to know that.
2: Why do you check? I love this.
0: Yeah, why do you check so much on your parents, though?
1: Because they check so much on me. So I'm like, una reverse.
0: So it's a tit for tat back and forth.
2: I like that. Yeah.
1: Yes.
0: Wow.
1: Yes.
0: Okay. And you just want to make sure they're home, safe, and sound or something?
1: Yeah.
0: This is the argument we've been using in our kids for so long. The kids say don't do it, but you're now making the case. We just want to make sure you're safe.
1: Well, yeah. That's why I do it now.
0: Okay, and you're okay with them checking up on you as well?
1: Well...
2: I like this as a strategy, though, because this is like when the old people started saying 6-7, and then it just kind of killed it.
1: Yeah.
2: So I feel like now, you know, everyone's just trying to check their parents' locations on Life 360, ask them where they're going, why they're going
0: over
2: the speed limit.
0: So you think you guys are doing a reverse psychological thing here, that we'll give up on Life 360 as parents because you're checking on us?
2: You'll be like, dude, can you give me a break?
0: Dude, nice try. Bring it. We parents can take it. Bring it. Ask me what I'm doing, where I'm at. I don't care.
1: Just wait until Colin starts doing it.
0: Oh,
1: then
0: I'll be
1: you're
0: so
1: gonna
0: excited.
1: Be like, then you're gonna be annoyed.
0: No,
1: like
0: I
1: how
0: won't.
1: He's annoyed.
3: Val's gonna be flattered.
0: Oh, you're so
3: yeah, he's taking it up on you.
1: Val's gonna love it.
2: That's because he doesn't call a lot, though. But if he's literally texting you all the time, nonstop, there's gonna come a point.
0: Bring it. Bring it. Let's go. Mm-hmm. Let's go. I'm ready for it.
1: Okay, I challenge Colin.
0: How do your parents respond to this when you say, "Hey, I'm checking Life 360, and you're driving too fast, or you're not at home yet"?
1: They laugh at first, and then they're like, "Well, I'm the parent, so I could do that." And I was like, well, I have access to do it too. So maybe I guess Life 360 needs to change their parental controls or something, you know? But they won't ever.
0: Mm-hmm.
1: Uno reverse.
0: All right. Uno reverse. Okay. Mm-hmm. You're very proud of that Uno reverse.
1: I am.
0: Okay.
1: I am.
0: All right. Texting 31043. It is a battle of the sexes. Reps in the men. His name is Xavier. Works as a security guard. Enjoys bike riding. What's up, Xavier?
4: Hello, everyone. Good morning.
0: Hey, bud.
3: Representing the ladies, her name is Sharon. She works as an occupational therapist and enjoys reading. Let's hear it for Sharon.
0: What's up, Sharon? Good morning.
5: Morning.
0: Here's how it works, Sharon. I'm going to ask you a few questions. Xavier, Jill's going to ask you the questions. Best out of three wins, still tied the end of regulation. We go to a not-so-tough tiebreaker question. Name one of the two cities known as the Twin Cities in the United States. Name one of the two. They're known as the Twin Cities.
5: Minneapolis.
0: Yeah, Minneapolis. That's right. Minneapolis or St. Paul, the Twin Cities.
3: Xavier, the Grady sisters. Oh, I'm sorry, the Grady daughters were two creepy sisters in blue dresses in what 1980 movie?
4: The Shining?
3: Yes, that's correct. Sorry about that.
0: Who's at the door? Jack's back. It's your old pal. Yeah, breaking down the door.
2: That's not what he says.
0: Would say daddy's home or something.
2: Says,
0: like that?
2: Here's Johnny.
0: Here's Johnny. Very scary home. Movie. Yeah, well, he was your dad, right?
2: Daddy's home would have been way scary.
6: It's like the impressions are always good, but the words aren't always the same.
0: No, I never get the words right. You're right, John. In the fairy tale, where is Little Red Riding Hood headed?
5: Her grandma's?
0: Yeah, off to grandma's house.
7: Grandma's home.
3: Xavier, who is Northwest's famous grandmother?
4: Northwest famous grandmother?
3: Mm-hmm. Kanye West's daughter. Kris Jenner.
4: Oh, my God.
0: All right, ladies have the lead. It's 2-1 right now. If you get this right, you win. Here we go.

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2: Mindy, do you use Life 360 to track your parents?
3: I do. My mother had met a man one time, and then they talked for a little bit on the phone, and then she decided to go to Canada to hang out with him for a week, and so I needed to know her location in case she went missing.
1: Dear God, that's dark.
4: That's legit.
3: He was about 15 years younger than her, and so just in case, he needs to know her last known location.
1: Right. And
3: everything was fine. She came home.
1: She made it back, eh?
3: Basically, yes. She said not for a couple days.
1: Did she have a great time?
3: She did. She had a great time. They still talk occasionally, but nothing really went beyond that week.
1: But wow, going to Canada with a guy she met one time. That's a little...
0: spontaneous.
3: A little extreme.
1: Right. Does she know you track her?
3: She does know I track her, but she forgets that I track her. And so sometimes she'll come home and I'll just be outside waiting to help her with the groceries. And she's like, how'd you know I was home?
4: Oh, that's so sweet.
1: You know what's great though? A lot of kids out there forget. They're like, oh, I'm going to turn off Life 360 or whatever, blah, blah, blah. And they forget that we parents, we lit up that Find My iPhone just as much. We've got backup.
3: I did turn off the alert on her phone so she doesn't know when I come home, but she can still track me if she remembers to look at it.
1: Right. So you turned off alert my favorite places or something?
3: Yeah.
4: I had no idea there were so many different little features. I thought it was like Find My Friends and you can make
1: like a bubble when they leave the bubble and stuff like that. If they're not back at a certain time or something like that.
4: Okay.
1: That's what I heard. A lot of people will say that. There's reviews online, I guess. You can probably find out. Mindy, thanks for calling in.
3: Thank you. Have a great day.
1: Do, do, do, do, do, do, do, do. Is that O Canada? How's that go?
0: I thought that was O Christmas Tree.
1: Yeah, it was.
5: O Canada.
1: O Canada. It's my favorite country to the north. Bye, Mindy.
3: Bye. Have a good day.
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0: Yeah.
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0: 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Does Life 360 make any money? Does anybody actually pay for Life 360? Because it's a free thing.
1: Don't.
0: No, I don't pay for it.
1: Wow.
0: No, you get enough with the free version. I guess if you pay for it, you can get risky drive updates and stuff like that.
2: Oh, okay.
0: But the problem is I do risky drives, and then they'd all get my risky drive updates.
3: What's he doing?
0: Joyce, do you track your parents on Life 360?
4: No, actually, my daughters track me. They're adults, and I constantly get texts from them. You know, you're out shopping with the other daughter. Rude. Why wasn't I invited?
0: Okay, that's
4: or,
0: funny.
4: You know,
0: yeah.
4: You're at the movies. What are you seeing? Why wasn't I invited?
0: Yeah.
4: And it cracks me up every time they do it to me.
2: That's what we do in our family. Three daughters. And if we see, like, I'll check. And if my dad's at my sister's, I'll just send a photo of me on my couch with a sad face. Like, must be nice, guys. Hanging out again.
0: Oh, that's cute.
4: I'm not going to lie. I mean, I check on them at night. We call it stalking each other. And
0: you just want to see that they're tucked in. You know, whatever they did, fine. But like even last time when I checked at Colin several times, I just wanted to see he made it back to his dorm because I knew he had an 8 o'clock class today.
4: Right. And I know when my daughters are going to be out or whatever. Yeah, you're right. I want to make sure they're tucked in and safe. And
0: yeah, that's it. That's it.
4: Yeah, but I don't say anything, you know, and
0: if they ever made it where Life 360 could turn on your camera on the phone just for a quick
2: like a live feed?
0: Yeah, I wouldn't do that.
2: Yeah, right.
4: Oh, no. I don't want to know that.
0: Yeah, you're probably right. Yeah. You're probably right. Appreciate the call. Thank you very much.
4: Thank you. Have a great day.
0: Huntrix, this is Golden.

0: 106 WCOD, the Cape's best music. Alejandra, good morning. How are you today?
1: I'm good. How are you guys?
0: We're doing great. Do you track your parents on Life 360?
1: I do, mostly because since my brothers and I have started working, we have a habit of keeping track of them, but they never answer their phones. So we always want to make sure they're fine. Sometimes we catch them at restaurants or having breakfast and they don't tell us. And we're like, oh, that's why they're not answering.
0: Oh, so you're kind of like Jill. You're a little bit jealous of what they're doing lifestyle-wise. You're like, oh, so you're out with my other sister shopping or at the movies or something.
1: Yeah,
0: why aren't I there?
1: Like, oh, that's why they're not there.
2: Mm-hmm. That and my mind always goes to worst case scenario. So if my mom or my dad aren't answering after two calls.
0: Yeah.
2: I check their location. Like, where are they?
0: You think they've been abducted or something?
2: I just, you know, did they fall?
0: Someone's trafficking your dad?
3: Is this healthy for us, this whole Life 360 thing? Because it's seeming like not really.
0: Probably not, John.
3: Sometimes my sister, she checks it all the time on me as well. And so she'll call me, are you okay? Oh my God. But yeah, I'm getting sushi. If you check the map, right next to the sushi is an urgent care.
2: Yeah. Oh, yeah.
3: So she's like, well, I thought you got injured.
0: If
3: like,
0: you had bad sushi,
3: looking all the time.
0: Next door. You're right. I agree with you, John. Probably inherently, it's probably not great. And we lived in a society prior to this where Life 360 wasn't there. But now we live in a digital age where it is there.
3: You guys just seem stressed, man.
2: But then we get instant relief.
0: Dude, we lived in a world before where there wasn't fire and you had to eat raw food. And then we got fire. And it works great. We all use it.
3: Oh.
0: Well, thanks, Alejandra. Thanks for calling in. You keep tracking, okay?
1: Of course. Always a big fan. Love hearing you guys every morning.
2: Thank you.
0: I appreciate that. Do you listen on a car radio, a Google speaker?
1: Yeah, in the car radio.
0: You do. And have you made us the number one preset in the car?
1: I have for the last 5 years.
0: Ding, ding, ding.
4: You're
0: what a champ.
4: You
0: really are. Thank you, Alejandra. I'll share my location with you.
1: Have a nice day, you guys.
0: You too. Take care. Bye-bye. Victoria and Stacy, good morning.
5: Good morning.
0: So who's who? Is this Victoria I'm talking to?
5: Victoria, yeah.
0: And Stacy, is she there with you?
5: Yeah.
0: And you track your mom?
5: Yeah.
0: It's not hard when they're in the car with you. Why do you track your mom?
5: Because most of the time, like, sometimes I'm home alone, and she says she'll be here in, like, 30 to 40 minutes, and she's not here for, like, another, like, hour.
0: Wow. Okay. I wonder what she's doing. I wonder what she's doing. Stacy, can we talk to you now? Stacy?
6: Hello.
0: Hi, Stacy. Listen, how old's Victoria?
6: She's 11.
0: She's a latchkey kid. What's going on? You said be home in half an hour, and then it's an hour and a half later, and your makeup's messed up. What's happening?
6: Oh, she sends me on side requests. Oh, can I get a drink? Can you go get me hot Cheetos?
0: Okay. All right. She left that off the list. Yeah. Victoria left off the honey-do list for your mom. Exactly. Yeah, you say you're at Starbucks or something. She wants a Starbucks, and she wants hot Cheetos, whatever, and stuff like that. Are you okay with her tracking you, though?
6: Yeah, I track her, too. It's okay.
0: Yeah, exactly right. I think Life 360 is fine. Let's all track each other.
3: Do you want to share locations with me? Because I've asked.
6: Yeah.
2: That's so true,
3: I've asked
2: Brian.
3: And you denied me. Put that location where your mouth is.
0: You take my location out of your mouth. I would share my location with you. I don't know why you'd want it.
3: It's just to
0: I'm not going to check where you are.
3: I like to check to see if...
0: What are you checking?
3: I don't know. It's just interesting
0: to me.
3: There
0: are three locations I'm at. Victoria, keep tracking mom. Stacey, keep tracking your daughter. It's healthy for all of us to track each other. Bye, guys.
3: Put a tracker on that. I can't stand that either.
0: What happened to her? What'd she do? Have a good day, Victoria. Okay, fine. She's thrilled. She's like, Mom, why'd you make me call? I don't want to talk to this guy. Jeez.
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1: We now know when Toy Story 5 is going to hit streaming. It will be on Disney Plus September 23rd. It is the biggest animated film of 2026 so far and the third biggest movie, period, of 2026 after Spider-Man, Brand New Day, and The Odyssey. So you'll be able to watch it on Disney Plus September 23rd. And Taco Bell and Olivia Rodrigo are working together for a new Baja Blast flavor. And it's called You Seem Pretty Pink for a Baja Blast. 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
1: Later on this hour, you can stay completely anonymous. But do you have a friend that never pays for anything when you go out?
2: We posted this on Facebook, and they didn't care about being anonymous or not. Colleen said, my adult children.
1: Yep.
2: Sam said, yeah, my wife. And Mike said, yes, I have a friend or two who don't pay. They are adults, but they act like children.
1: I was going to kick out of it when my wife goes, hold on, I got it.
3: Oh, dear.
2: Oh, no.
3: Because it's...
2: Yeah, because...
1: It's both of ours. There's no different accounts. We share the same account.
3: Okay, I see.
1: Oh, you thought I was going to say because mine's a paycheck or something?
3: Definitely, that's what I thought you were
1: saying. That's what I was saying, no. My wife does a lot of work. She's a stay-at-home mom.
3: She values his life,
1: I value my wife. I value my wife and my life. So I did not say that. But yeah, just cracks me up. Hold on, I got this. Like, okay, you got this. But I won't stay anonymous. There are some people in this room that never pay for anything.
3: You can stay anonymous.
1: I'm not staying anonymous.
3: I feel like you...
1: We went out to lunch the other day at a Mexican restaurant, and somebody gets up to go to the bathroom all the time. That tiny bladder has been such a device, a mechanism for them to use against the bill.
3: I will say,
1: are you staying anonymous too?
3: I did pay for lunch.
1: When?
3: In 2023.
1: In 2023.
3: And it was like a very light showing. We do like a weekly lunch.
4: I remember that.
1: And if it's like two or three people. Yes, yeah, it was just me, Kamushi, and Brian.
2: Yeah, I wasn't
1: there. No one got drinks. He goes, I got this. If it's more than three people, Brian's ducking out, right? And then he looks and goes, all right, he got one fajita. Oh, that's a little expensive. Oh, he got one taco. Oh, this is the lunch I'm paying for. Jill has paid before. Jill has sold here before and stuff like that.
2: Yes, yes.
1: I think John paid
4: one time.
1: How many years have you been with us?
4: Oh, it's been a couple.
1: It's been a long time, yeah. And the tough part for John is like, we all know what he makes because we're a SAG-AFTRA, so we know. Like, I can tell you what everybody makes basically because it's a union contract, so you kind of know what people make. And John could afford to buy some chicken tenders.
3: Mm-hmm. Yeah, that's why I get chicken tenders, you know? It's cheap on everybody. I'm doing you guys a service.
2: Oh.
1: Not sure if he picked up on that.
2: Yeah,
1: no. One ear and out the other. All right. So anyway, you guys stay anonymous. I mean, you know, sure, that's fine too.
2: We got the voice changer as well.
1: Yes.

0: Aspartame. That doesn't sound good, does it? You know?
1: No.
0: Aspartame, yeah.
1: Nope.
2: And Anthony, what soda used the slogan, "Obey your thirst"?
1: Mountain Dew.
2: No. Sprite.
0: That was do the do. Let's go to a not-so-tough tiebreaker question. Holler at your name if you know the answer. Your name will be your buzzer. Wait until Brian Burton finishes asking the question before you buzz in.
3: What's an argument you're tired of having?
2: Leticia.
4: Pick up the dog's poop.
0: Mm. Yeah, you don't want to pick it up?
4: It's over and over an argument with my sons.
0: Gotcha. You know who should pick it up? The dog. They did it. Nobody ever says that. We're all arguing about that plastic bag. Who pooped? You pooped. You pick it up. You got a couple of paws there. What's going on, buddy?
2: Ladies win. Leticia, congratulations. You've won a Battle of the Sexes championship certificate. Post it on social. Use the hashtag Valentine in the Morning and share it with pride.
4: Thank you. Thank you so much. We listen to you guys every morning when I take him to school. He just started his freshman year. He's here, Gabriel. He enjoys listening to you guys all the time.
0: Gabriel, what's up, buddy?
1: What's up? Hello.
0: My man, how old are you?
1: I'm 14.
0: Dude, you sound like you're 22 already. You got a deep voice and everything. Look at you.
1: Thank you.
0: Yeah, all right, dude. Nice job, man.
2: Help your mom pick up the poop a little more, will you?
1: Yeah, I will.
2: Okay.
0: Yeah, what a good man you are. What a good man. All right, Anthony, as you exit the stage, this moment is entirely yours. You take it away.
1: Thank you so much, guys. It was really fun playing, chilling on some of those answers, and have a great.
0: Hey, listen, it's okay. You're hydrating, right? There's the big win. You're swallowing that water. There you go. 106
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0: 106 WCOD, the Cape's best music. You can stay anonymous, but do you have one friend that never, ever pays when you go out?
1: This text says, my friend will always order appetizers for the table, but then wants separate checks. And another text says, my friend never brings cash to places that are cash only. We've been friends for 12 years, and she knows that she does this on purpose.
0: Or the friend that gets like two tacos, but gets the expensive shrimp tacos.
2: Come on.
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1: Text coming in here at 31043. You can be anonymous too. Is there somebody in your life, a friend, that never ever pays for anything when you go out? It's always like, oh, I don't have my wallet. Oh, I gotta go to the bathroom. I'm Brian Burton.
2: Well, we got a text that said, oh my gosh, I have a Brian in my life.
1: Yeah, do you have a Brian in your life?
2: My friend conveniently goes to the bathroom every single time the check comes.
3: That's an awkward moment, and you have to stay strong, because there's a moment where it gets crazy quiet and everyone's looking, and you have to be like,
1: Well, you played it well the other day because there were so many people at the table. Like, we had six people at the table for Mexican, and two of the people, like, listen, they're young, just starting their career. All right, I'm not going to make you pay.
2: No.
1: But for some of the other people who I know are making good salaries in the room, throwing in a couple of bucks, so to speak, wouldn't be a horrible thing. And the one who allegedly never throws in a couple of bucks is the one who has three kids. And then the other one has no kids. So the only one that ever throws in a couple bucks.
3: However,
1: is the blonde across
3: someone
1: from
3: buys the coffee every week. I'm just
1: that's
3: saying.
1: True. That's so, good you on know, you, John.
3: It's a new bag. It's not true. I buy coffee all the time.
4: You brought me one like yesterday for the first time in 2 months. Bro.
2: No. Brian, I feel, does a lot of the coffee.
1: Is how the show breaks up.
2: I'm back on
1: the
2: John's side.
1: Allegations are flying left and right. Who's the cheapo in your life? 31043. Billie Eilish, Birds of a Feather.

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1: Back in the old days, Jill, when I first got into radio and we had records, sometimes you'd not be paying attention and it'd get down to the
2: So you were physically taking an album and putting it on the record player to play?
1: Yeah, that's like, how they work.
2: Wow.
1: That's how records work.
2: And then I know it went to like reel to reel.
1: Yeah, we did. That was part of it, yeah.
2: And then now it's so nice. It's all just in a computer for us.
1: Went to cartridges. They called them carts.
3: Mm.
1: Then it went to CDs. And then it went to digitized like we have in front of us now. But yeah, there was a point in my career when I used records, LPs. And
2: I played those. You started when you were 15.
1: That's right. Thank you very much.
2: So great.
1: Thank you very much. So great, right?
2: Yeah, it's so cool.
1: Now people think I'm old.
2: No. I didn't mean it by that. I didn't mean that.
1: Didn't think you did?
2: No, okay.
1: You covered me. You did well. Like, I started so young. That's what you did. Yeah. You're a true friend like that. Thank you.
2: Thanks.
1: None of these bozos jumped in. You did. You know?
3: Jill's got this.
4: Did you ever use a phonograph? On the...
3: With like a cup and a string.
2: Wow.
1: First off, you're both dummies, okay? My first radio show was Hieroglyphics on the Cave Wall. It's a visual medium back then.
3: A true pioneer.
1: I do love though how like records have come back and stuff.
2: Mm-hmm. Yes, yeah. Yes.
1: It is so cool to hear that sound that I always want to do an experiment because we're digital here, as is every radio station in the entire world right now, right? That's just how it is because we all have everything digitized. But wouldn't it be neat to play you a song digitally and then play the same song on a record player and see if you can hear a difference?
2: Mm-hmm.
1: Could you hear a difference over the radio? I wonder about that. I'm trying to get John Pete to allow us to do that.
3: There's got
1: to
3: be some kind of hookup we can do, like out of a record player, like a digital record player maybe, and it goes into our radio board somehow.
1: Mm-hmm. Yeah, but then it's a digital record player. I want to keep it analog if you're going to test the system. Once you digitize it, then it's digital again. It doesn't count. So you take an analog, plug it in, the record player, and then you take a digital, which is our computer system, and just see which one sounds better. Not that we're going to be going to that. It's just a curiosity feature, right?
3: Yeah.
1: Brian, can you set that up?
4: I'll see.
1: Next 10, 15 minutes?
4: Yeah, I don't know.
1: Yeah.
4: I don't know about this segment.
1: You kind of, you don't like this segment? I think it's fantastic.
4: Well, I was just listen to the same song twice, and it's like.
1: You know what, Brian? You're just a lazy nimwit. You are. I don't mean that in a bad way. Just mean that in a rather matter-of-fact way. You lazy nimwit.
4: Nimwit?
1: Nimwit.
4: Okay.
1: Do you know what a nimwit is?
4: I'm so dumb, I don't know what a nimwit is.
1: How do you not know what a nimwit is?
4: I mean, I assume, no, it's a dumb. I just don't hear
1: it. You're getting the connotation of it, but you don't know the denotation?
4: Correct.
1: All right, well, I'd be happy to tell you.
4: Okay.
1: Brian, you're foolish. You're silly. It's an informal word to describe somebody like you.
4: Okay.
1: Yeah, you nimwit.
4: I'll take it.
1: Also commonly confused with a dimwit.
4: Dimwit seems worse.
1: And nimwit, yes, dimwit is much worse. And nimwit is more fun, you know? But some people also say nimrod.
4: Hmm. Now that I think you can't say.
1: No, dimrod you can't say.
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1: You know, Miley was Dolly Parton's goddaughter, and I'm sure that the Cyrus family is definitely still in mourning. Maroon 5, One More Night. Hi, it's Delaina. Hope you're having a good Monday so far.

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Bruno Mars with Risk It All. Hey, it's Delaney. I hope you're having a great Monday. So there is an art to napping, apparently, and I'll tell you what that is in about 10 minutes.

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1: Taylor had the most touching tribute to Dolly Parton. It was so well thought out. Here she is with Opalite.

106 WCOD. Hey, thanks so much for listening on your Monday. And don't forget, 9, 1, and 5. Those are the times you can win a trip to Vegas with $1,000 with us. 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

0: The Cape's best music, 106 WCOD. It was so much fun to have a New Music Friday this past Friday with new music from the Jonas Brothers, and they're going to be going out on tour again. Here they are.
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0: 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Hey, Kendra, I know you're listening at work. Thank you. How are you listening? I'm just curious.
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1: Alex Warren and Ordinary on your Monday. 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

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That's Olivia Rodrigo. Hey, tonight, I don't want you to miss music from Olivia Rodrigo's Daisy Chain Fields Fest. 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

This is 106 WCOD. Evanescence on your Monday. Did you see that the Nashville airport turned all of their lights, parking area lights, pink to honor Dolly Parton last week? And they may rename the airport Dolly Parton International. We'll see if it happens. Hey, it's Delaney Tame in Polly with Jenny right now.

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1: I know, back to that routine, right? Happy Monday. Hope you're enjoying your Monday afternoon. My name is Raph. I can't believe it's the last day of August. Tomorrow, September, Halloween stuff. I could kind of see it now.

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1: Yeah. Late last night, did you actually just like a photo from 2014? Cringe. Been there. Guaranteed human.

106 WCOD. So do we start thinking about Halloween stuff when it flips to September tomorrow? I mean, only fair, right? You see Spirit Halloween's pop up. There's already pumpkin spice latte at Starbucks. You know, might as well start thinking about fall things. And what is it? Hay rides. Yeah. See, now you're getting into it. Get some Uggs on.

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Yes, that trip to Vegas, hotel airfare, and $1,000 spending cash. Okay, first, let's do some Sam Smith.

106 WCOD, playing the Cape's best music. I know it's not 5 o'clock yet, but why not? Raise a glass early Monday afternoon. Why not? Here's Pink.

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1: Oh, not gonna lie, I'm kind of excited. I'm gonna go see Ella Langley in a few weeks here.
0: Because I've become an Ella fella, okay? Ella fella or is it Ella's fella?
1: I don't know.
0: Ella fella. I don't know. Choosing Texas is on. 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

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Now we have like Labor Day coming up, Halloween, Thanksgiving, Christmas. Everything comes up next, right? We're excited for that.

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106 WCOD, the Cape's best music. Yeah, Harry Styles rolling into his 30-day like show residency in New York City in Madison Square Garden. Already did a nice Dolly Parton tribute on his

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0: 106 WCOD. Okay, if you're a cereal aficionado, some good news here. General Mills removing artificial colors from all its cereals in the U.S., including Lucky Charms, Trix, Cocoa Puffs, and Reese's Puffs. Okay, they're using colors derived from ingredients now like fruits, vegetables, turmeric, and paprika to keep the bright colors for the cereal. General Mills says 90% of its lineup is going to be making the switch and plans to eliminate all of it by the end of 2027. So there you go. All that synthetic stuff, the fake artificial colors, going to be gone from your cereals, at least from General Mills cereals.
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1: Brian says Oreos. Oreos are like cigarettes in prison. His kids love trading the Oreos. 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

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So that's going to be happening very soon.

106 WCOD. All right, so here's the unserious question of the night. What was a big secret you found out about someone else? Go ahead and spill it, okay? Leave me a talkback message on our free iHeartRadio app, and I can't wait to hear these stories. So what's a secret you found out about someone else? All right, this is Somber with Back to Friends.